for Christmas. There is just one thing I need. I don't care about the presents underneath a Christmas tree. 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

Chestnuts roasting on an open fire, Jack Frost nipping at your nose, Yuletide carols.

everybody knows, are turkey and some mistletoe. 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And tiny tots with their eyes all aglow will find it hard to sleep tonight. They know that Santa's on his way. He's loaded lots of toys.

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This is all I'm asking for. I just wanna see my baby standing right outside my door.

That's an awful lot of bullshit, ain't it, baby? But here we are tonight, drunk by the firelight.

Mercy, I'd like to say a massive thank you to FernCon for having the lovely Christmas party today. Thank you to Radio 1 for your support in the last 12 months. And Merry Christmas and Happy New Year to everyone that's listening. Love you guys.

everybody knows, a turkey and some mistletoe help to make the season bright. And tiny tots with their eyes all aglow will find it hard to sleep tonight. They know that Santa's on his way. He's loaded lots of toys.